babe, I remember you quite well. 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High sheriff on my trail, boys. High sheriff on my trail. Oh, because I'd fallen far, a curly-headed dark-eyed gal.

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Yeah,

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1: Buenos tardes, amigo. Hola, my good friend. 5 de mayo on Tuesday, and I hoped we'd see each other again. You killed my brother last winter. You shot him 3 times in the back in the night. I still hear mama weeping. 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

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I told her that I'd see that she was honored. I'd find you and put you to death.

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But the truth I'll never have to say. Buenos tardes, amigo. Hola, my good friend. Cinco de Mayo on Tuesday, and I hoped we'd see each other again. Yes, I hoped we'd see each other again. I hoped we'd see each other again.

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0: like a tree. 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I feel a cramp on my neck, hurts in my head, making me sad.
1: Get out of here.
0: But can I be there for you?
1: With pleasure. For the long road. In fact, I've also come here to say goodbye.
0: Can I be there for you?
1: Oh, let me take away your sorrow. If only I had a handkerchief, I'd burst into tears.

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I wish I could say that, that I really know it, and that I've been to all places.

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When Lady Luck fails us with her anointment, fake us? I get your point.

Three tickets to the Brand Van concert happening this Monday night at the Pacific Palisades. You can all in if you want to answer a couple of questions. Mainly, what is

0: Welcome to Mr. and Mrs. K at the end of the day. Us, two kids and a cat. I am Michelle, the wife, and this is...
1: Hello, this is Alex.
0: Mr. K. Having a foreign partner.
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And it's Buyaka.

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They just open up the stomach in Guantanamo Bay. So wake up and smell a coffee soldier every day. In the lakes of toxic ways, Chinese children should play. Oh damn, the land just got me on my Chinese airplane. Airplane, airplane.

we done with the bombs. 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Mama, we sung on the songs, give me one more.